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And for whatever reason, there's a weird little technical glitch with whatever this system is currently, so I can't hear myself through the headphones. But I'm listening to myself at like 15 seconds delayed, so hi me in 2 seconds. So we're figuring this out as we go along. I'm hoping things will work smoothly. I haven't experienced this before. Typically there's something called Enco 3. I just don't see it on here, and that's like the thing that like show me like what the auto track's doing. But yeah, that's the background information. I just was playing a little bit of pool at the Amsterdam Cultural Center, and now I'm here doing my radio show. So I wasn't really sure what I was going to do. I have a few options. There is one. I've been going through and ranking some songs by this one musician, a British musician by the name of Ricky Jamraz, and a little project he's doing, which is exploring genres and decades through kind of like a cinematic universe for music. For example, he creates like fictional artists and then he has them cover songs made by these other artists or like things like that. So, or like remixes and that type of thing. But it's very, very interesting. A lot of cool things. I was

But I am happy with a few of the CDs I have. There's some that I'm not going to play, I don't think. Those being the Blueprints, the video game soundtrack on CD, which I was listening to partially today. Quite good. Just by itself is wonderful, but the game is wonderful. I highly recommend it. Then I also had Daydream by Mariah Carey. It's good, but there's a lot of, I'd probably just play Fantasy or Always Be My Baby, because those are like, those are the known ones. Those are the popular ones. The rest of the album's like, all right, I'd have to say. But the other one that I considered playing, but I think is like maybe for the better that I didn't, even though I love it, it's just because it's not a radio album. It's A Dream So Bright, which is the choral music of Jake Runestad, who is one of my favorite choir composers of all time. I actually met him when he visited my high school. It's really good. The first track, Dreams of the Fallen, is absolutely wonderful. And then Earth Symphony, also amazing. But I was like, I don't think people necessarily want to choir music Wednesday. That's more of a Tuesday type of thing to me, or like a Saturday or Sunday. But oh well, it's a Wednesday. But what I was able to do is I realized I had two good ones. I might swap between them and just hit a few of the... I might stick with one and then swap to the other. But we got Dizzy Up the Girl by the Goo Goo Dolls. And then I also have one of my favorite random CD pickups, Baxter, the self-titled album by the group known as Baxter, the Swedish group. And I think we're going to start with that. I'm just going to kind of play through some of the CDs and talk about the things that I like about it. And while I put the CD in, I'll talk a little bit about Baxter. It's a three-piece trip-hop group, which is kind of like they use they have beats or they use drum patterns and drum fills similar to the way that hip-hop did, but I think it's supposed to be slightly more inspired by like the psychedelic era of music in the 60s. And sorry, I'm just checking my phone. Okay, perfect. Sorry, I just had to see if somebody needed to be let in, but no, it's my parents. Hello, I am doing well. I just was speaking low because I'm tired. That's all. Oh, and it's also incredibly warm in Geneva. Very humid, I will say. You walk outside and it does feel like you're like walking in soup. It like rained a little bit, but not enough. Last night, that was a lot of rain. That was a good rain. That was a nice amount of thunder. Thunder and lightning, that was perfect. Wonderful. Unless you're my friend Lauren, who did have a leak in her roof. And I'm not talking about the type of green onion or other name for green onion. So, yes, Baxter. I picked this up from the Geneva Antique Co-op, and it was quite... I don't know. I picked it up because the cover kind of reminded me of one of my favorite childhood games, which was Lego Batman on the Wii, which I've been replaying a bit recently, and it is certainly one of the games made. I do appreciate it. I really like what it has as an option, I really like the aesthetics it creates. I like how it plays, but there's a lot of issues with like how the game like interacts with itself in some places, such as I was doing a boss fight and then the boss got stuck on the thing that you need to build and I couldn't progress. So I just had to say, okay, oh well, I lose, I'll do it some other time. And I read it and I was like, okay, that's fine. But I do remember on that level in particular, when I was playing it on the Wii, that you got to ride an elephant. And then the elephant just was like jumping up and down in the air when it wasn't supposed to. And I found that funny. That was one of my favorite things about it. But this album cover very much reminded me of it and kind of the music that they played. But yeah, I picked up Baxter just because it looked like a very cool album cover. And then it became one of my like favorite CD pickups. And let's just get started.

with the first track on it called Television. I think it'll probably explain whatever the heck the trip hop genre is way better than I can currently. My friend Amelia just tapped on the glass and I got so scared. Television by Baxter starting now. Oh boy. Oh, that got me.

0: That was, okay, there we go. That was Television by Baxter, and we do have, let me adjust it so that way I have a second microphone. I feel like that should be the one that works. Special guest Amelia, say hello.
1: Hello,
0: welcome back.
1: Hello.
0: Yes, you won't you be able hear to me? Hear, but it's going to be like 15
1: okay.
0: seconds late.
1: It's really bothering me because we're listening to ourselves on the radio as well.
0: Yes, that's the only way I can
1: and hear it. All I'm hearing is myself talking, but like,
0: but that means
1: five
0: that the microphone
1: ago.
0: Works.
1: That it? That does. It does.
0: And
1: ooh,
0: that's all I cared about.
1: I'm trying so hard to focus on your voice and not the other two voices speaking.
0: Okay.
1: I just tried to answer my own question.
0: I'll
1: in
0: put
1: the
0: it over there. Yeah, that's better.
1: Okay.
0: And yes. I'm sorry. I was answering the question you're about to ask.
1: I can't even remember what's happening anymore. I'm just listening to myself talk.
0: Yes, good point.
1: Okay. Okay. What's the next song, Johnny?
0: Well, what did you think of that last one?
1: It was pretty good. I did walk in for like the first.
0: Yes, because you.
1: I missed the first half.
0: Yeah.
1: So it kind of it sounded like it was slowly fading out as I walked in. It was
0: okay.
1: Like the repeating part, yes, of it over and over and over again before the fade
0: repetitive.
1: Out.
0: It is very repetitive.
1: So, you know, not my favorite. I like songs with a little bit more,
0: yeah,
1: like, of course songs repeat things, it's just what that is,
0: yes,
1: how songs are made, you typically, but I like a little bit more variety in my melody, I guess you'd say.
0: Fair enough. That's I was saying it before, but that's the genre is called trip hop.
1: Okay.
0: Which is a little bit of the psychedelic.
1: Yeah, I did that. Yeah. Is a song that I do think that it would
0: was like inspired by,
1: yeah,
0: that,
1: yeah,
0: genre, but it's also inspired by like the break beats and that type of music of like hip hop and that type of stuff. So that's kind of been a very, but that was the one I liked.
1: I want to see what that yellow one is.
0: The right yellow one? That's choir music. I got the for my birthday. That's Jake Ringstein.
1: You know
0: I would
1: I'm
0: play it, but the first track is 24 minutes long, and I was saying choir music's more of like a Saturday, Sunday, Tuesday type of vibe. Mm-hmm. Not a Wednesday vibe.
1: Really?
0: Well, at least for me. Do any of that here? I'll let you look at any of the song names.
1: Okay,
0: any of
1: okay.
0: those stand out
1: See.
0: To you?
1: Who is
0: Baxter? The album's called Baxter
1: wait,
0: by Baxter.
1: Wait. Do I know this? Let me.
0: Well, I think I've played him in the past.
1: Spotify. I'm sure. Baxter.
0: Yes.
1: Baxter.
0: Baxter by Baxter. Actually.
1: Baxter.
0: Baxter by Baxter.
1: Do I have any songs? No, but we shall
0: see.
1: Good.
0: They're good.
1: I feel like Television.
0: Television?
1: The first one.
0: That was the one that
1: That was
0: played.
1: The one that I... It was the one that we just played?
0: Yep, that was.
1: That's crazy. See? On guys, I have
0: television.
1: Such...
0: Television.
1: What about... So Much I've Heard.
0: So Much I've Heard? Mm-hmm. What number is that?
1: That is number 9.
0: Number 9?
1: Yep.
0: Okay, perfect. This is going to be So Much I've Heard by Baxter. Oh, hold on. Let me get CD1 available. Okay, perfect. Here we go. Oh, let me turn it back again. And then here we go. So apparently, for whatever reason, that one's not working. So no. As in like that mic thing. That song's doing fine. I just have to kill your mic real quick. So, bye-bye. Oh, nope. Okay, so now that's actually on iStuff, which is not... Okay, so now that's mic 2 again. So if I go... Okay, so how does... So maybe if I do this one now, this one's going to work because it's CD. Let me turn this on and give this a try. Okay, so nope, that one's not working. So we're going to try... Oh my gosh. We're going to try something else here. So we at least have iStuff now. For whatever reason, CD1 doesn't work. If I press take... And then go PGM CD1. Let's try this.

0: Oh, that was... That one was... I forget the name of it. That was... So Much I've Heard by Baxter. There we go. Oh, the CD was still playing. That's where that came from. But yeah, hold on. I gotta get your microphone on. What'd you think of that one?
1: Can you hear me?
0: Yes.
1: Awesome. It was alright. Again, I...
0: Hold on. Speak again.
1: Hello?
0: Yeah, you're not coming through. Hold on. Let me...
2: Oh!
0: Try now.
2: Hello?
0: Now we can hear you. There
2: Yay!
0: We go. So I need to press the PGM button, whatever that means.
2: Sorry,
0: we're hearing ourselves back.
2: I just heard myself.
0: We just heard the wah. The so that was pretty good.
2: Yeah, it is a good. It was okay. It was all right. The drums were great.
0: The drums were good.
2: I definitely like more. I don't know. I felt like it needed more. I felt very repetitive. And not that repetitive songs are bad.
0: Mm-hmm.
2: Like, it's a very good song to, like, set a mood, maybe. Like, you're sitting there and it's, like, in the background. Maybe, like,
0: yes,
2: in a restaurant. Like, or, like a there's, like, a scene going
0: on
2: something.
0: I describe this as very Lego Batman.
2: Yeah.
0: Music. That's
2: I like
0: what I
2: that.
0: Think this entire album is like.
2: It is giving a little...
0: Lego
2: little,
0: Batman, yes. The original one.
2: I've only seen the Lego Batman from the Lego movie that we watched together for like the first time that I had ever seen it.
0: I don't think
2: weirdest
0: I watched
2: movie
0: that
2: ever. Movie. Weirdest movie ever.
0: Have you seen the Lego Batman movie?
2: No.
0: Well, I know what. Okay.
2: I've seen Lego Batman in the one where he's dating the love interest of what was his name? Guy, I think. Bro, who is
0: Emmett?
2: The Emmett.
0: I think you're thinking of Free Guy.
2: No, that's a different thing.
0: Yeah.
2: It's a completely different movie.
0: I know, but
2: it has nothing to do with Legos.
0: I know, but you just said the name
2: I
0: of
2: think
0: the main
2: I was
0: character
2: just,
0: in Free Guy.
2: Is his name Guy?
0: Yeah, that's why it's called Free Guy.
2: Oh, I haven't seen. Listen, when I watched Free Guy, I was on a plane. And
0: okay.
2: I was like half asleep the entire movie. I don't think I could tell you what the plot of that
0: I
2: movie is,
0: Shazam
2: even though I
0: on
2: watched.
0: A plane.
2: Ooh,
0: that was kind of good. That was kind of good. Honestly, best place to watch Shazam.
2: Know what? When I was 5 years old, my parents went to take me to Disneyland. They put me next to my grandfather who fell asleep.
0: Okay.
2: Again, I was five. I watched Family Guy the entire. Way there, the entire
0: Yikes.
2: Way there, and I know exactly what episode I watched because I remember seeing this. I can't. I'm not. I don't think I could say it on air. I don't think I could
0: Brian,
2: say.
0: Brian, look out! No, was it that one?
2: No.
0: Okay.
2: No, it was one of the older episodes. I will describe it to you after the cameras are off. But I remember thinking,
0: "There's
2: going,
0: no cameras in the room."
2: Not cameras. The microphones. We're being watched.
0: We're on love all night.
2: But I remember watching it and being like, that's not right. I knew as a five-year-old that something was wrong with that show and that I probably shouldn't be watching it. But I kept watching because I didn't really know how to work the little buttons. So I just kind of sat there and kept watching it happen. It was a pretty great experience. My mom was like, why were you watching that? My mom was like, why'd you let her watch that? My grandpa was like, oh, I don't know. It was a cartoon. I didn't think it could be that bad. It was that bad.
0: Yeah, that's...
2: I still have dreams about it.
0: Yikes.
2: Yep.
0: Wow.
2: Yep. It's like permanently ingrained in my mind.
0: Permanently ingrained in Family Guy.
2: Yeah, anytime I think of Family Guy, I think of the one episode I watched when I was five.
0: Wow.
2: Yeah.
0: Wow.
2: Yep.
0: Are you able to like perform the dialogue from heart now?
2: No. That was the thing, it wasn't dialogue. It was all image.
0: So you only recall the images.
2: I remember the exact scene and what happened.
0: Okay.
2: And I know,
0: I
2: can find the episode. I can find the episode I'll pull it up for you once we play the next song.
0: Okay.
2: We play the next song. We can listen to it and then watch the weird Family Guy scene.
0: Okay, let me see. Then you know what? I'm going to do my favorite one.
2: A secret.
0: You have another
2: person
0: number?
2: Who's not going to be joining us, but is just going to sit in the corner is maybe picking a song.
0: Number three? Okay.
2: Number three.
0: Thank you. Unnamed person. Also known as Gavin.
2: Secret suspicious person in the corner. He's the camera, by the way,
0: yeah,
2: in case you're wondering.
0: That's true.
2: Yeah.
0: Forgot about that. Okay. Okay, you know, this was a good one. Okay, here we go. This is going to be Love Again by Baxter. Here we go.

0: That was Love Again by Baxter, and like 2 seconds of I Can't See Why, my the one that like really reminds me of like a Batman for whatever reason. But Amelia, what did you think of that last one?
1: It was very nice. It was very nice. I was a little preoccupied gagging over the Family Guy
0: clip that you really didn't like. Yeah, that's fair.
1: Should I like find the timestamp and just reference it?
0: Well,
1: like,
0: if you find the episode
1: this exactly at this time. Yeah, if
0: you
1: find
0: it, I'm going to set up for the next CD. I'm removing your mic just in case. Maybe at the end we have a third CD. That's fair. I turned your mic off. Sorry.
1: Oh.
0: But it's back.
1: Am I back? Hello.
0: Yes. But so, well, what are your thoughts on the Goo Goo Dolls?
1: I like the Goo Goo Dolls.
0: Hold on.
1: Secret That's, mystery guest is rolling his chair over as we speak.
0: Okay. Thoughts on the Goo Goo Dolls. Okay, wait, hold on. He's calming himself before speaking about the Goo Goo Dolls.
2: Personally, I think that the Goo Goo Dolls are one of the best bands that I've ever listened to. They are one of the best bands, and they were revolutionary in their time.
0: Yep.
2: And they stood up till today. So you guys enjoy and have a good time.
0: Yes. Yep. I fully agree. I listened to did you hit your knee again? You're ruining my flow, Amelia.
1: Sorry.
0: No, it's okay. I hope you're okay. It's really dangerous out here. Watch your knees and make sure you don't hit them against objects. I'm just gonna get into this one because there's so many.
1: Can I pick the song, or do you wanna?
0: You can. Okay. You know what? I'll let you pick first, and then we're gonna have to hit the hits that I love.
1: Ooh.
0: This is Dizzy Up the Girl, which does feature, you know, the classic Iris.
1: I know. I was about to say.
0: But has a lot more. That one's like a perfect.
1: Can we do?
0: Yeah.
1: All Eyes on Me.
0: All Eyes on Me. That's number 8, correct? Let me see. Is it number 8?
1: Yes, it is number 8.
0: Perfect. Okay, and let me just double check. All Eyes on Me. Goo Goo Dolls. I'm just making sure. I know the lyrics are going to be fine. I just need to double check. I don't think the Goo Goo Dolls don't have anything. They're a very radio-friendly band.
1: They in the are. Sense that
0: their music's good. let me see here. Yeah. Okay. As soon as I hear this, I'll probably remember it. But I don't think that's actually the name of the album. I don't think the album's called What I Learned About Ego, Opinion, Art, and Commerce. Don't think that's the name of it.
1: What?
0: Maybe that's a compilation album.
1: Ooh, interesting.
0: But that's not the one I'm looking for. So we're just going to... What I do need to listen to, A Boy Named Goo. Don't know why that's the name of their album.
1: See...
0: But I need to know.
1: See, for a little while, I just thought they were the Goo Dolls.
0: You thought they were the Goo Dolls.
1: I didn't realize there were two.
0: It's the Goo Goo Dolls, yeah. I think I got them always confused with...
1: Is it
0: the Pussycat Dolls? I might have gotten them confused with Dolls or something like that.
1: No, that is the correct name of the band.
0: Or I think I got the Goo Goo Dolls and another band confused up and thought they were from Buffalo.
1: Oh.
0: And I forget who it was. Like
1: Dolls.
0: It might have been like Hoobastank or something like that.
1: I immediately get the... You remember the... Oh my gosh. Remember the Bella Porch? That girl who got really...
0: Bella Porch.
1: Famous for the... Face.
0: She had this song Inferno featuring Suburban.
1: Yes. Yes.
0: I like that one.
1: But she apparently has a song named Dolls, which
0: I
1: have not heard. So I should look into that. Because why not? I need to expand my horizons.
0: Okay. Well, let me get this one started. This is gonna be All Eyes on Me by the Goo Goo Dolls. Here we go.

0: That was All Eyes on Me by the Goo Goo Dolls. Amelia, what'd you think of that one?
1: My microphone just tried to run away from me. It was beautiful.
0: Okay. It's trying to run away from you.
1: So. Yes. It was beautiful.
0: I thought it was very good.
1: It was fabulous.
0: I forgot what that one sounded like. I'll be quite real, because the ones I know off the top of my head are Slide, Acoustic Number 3, I think. Iris, mm-hmm. and then the last track, which is my favorite, maybe controversially, Hate This Place. So that's kind of the ones that I know it's a good one. It's just mm-hmm. Those aren't in my rotation.
1: Yeah. I'm gonna add this entire album to my I'm making a little playlist songs for when I'm on my 14-hour flight to Australia to have downloaded.
0: Yeah.
1: So this, if you got any recommendations, please send me any song, because I need to download them so I can listen to them.
0: Okay.
1: Preferably a 14-hour long playlist, so I have something new to recycle through the entire time.
0: That's actually pretty fair.
1: What I'm going to be trying to do.
0: When I was on the flight to Japan
1: mm-hmm.
0: from Detroit, I did finish a book on the way over. Apparently,
1: I can't read on flights. I tend to not usually get nauseous, but if I try and read, I will feel really sick.
0: It does happen. Like, sometimes if I try and read in a car or look at my phone for too long, it does get to me.
1: Since I've been to college and I have not been in cars regularly, like, the only time I'm really in a car is when I go home, I get so motion sick. Like, the hour drive from here to my house makes me feel so ill. Yeah. Don't dox me.
0: I didn't dox the full thing. Syracuse is a large city.
1: My address, 123 Wallaby Way, Michigan.
0: Way. sorry, I was hearing it back and I just was listening to that. But yes. I think that's fair. I got like car sick from reading once in Ireland.
1: Ooh.
0: And that was a little rough, but since then I locked in.
1: I ended up getting a prescription for like the scopolamine patches because I had the 14-hour flight.
0: Okay, yep.
1: I have a 1-hour car ride and immediately after, and then like a 2-hour ferry ride immediately after.
0: What's the ferry for?
1: To get to an island, which we will get to by like 8 in the morning, and then we continue to work through the day. So I leave at 11 p.m., I fly over, I get to the island probably around 8, and then I continue to work and start work on the island right after. We don't get to sleep. We just go.
0: So quick question.
1: Yep.
0: Why are you going to this island?
1: Because
0: that's like the first day of things you're
1: first
0: doing
1: in Australia. First day we're putting everything down. Like, we're bringing our stuff to our
0: little co-living space.
1: We are then doing research on an island for the entire week, and then we get put into our host family, and then we start classes.
0: Oh, jeez.
1: It's like instant. Okay. And they say it's a good bonding experience, and they said that they do know someone's going to fall asleep. And it is going to be me the entire first day. Probably the second day, too.
0: Wow.
1: So I'm a little scared.
0: Yeah, don't sleep on the way over.
1: But here's the thing, though. If I sleep on the way over, I will wake up just like it's the next day. That's the thing, though. Is like, if I go to sleep at 11, if I can fall asleep and sleep for the entire 14 hours. Listen, I have skills.
0: That's a large ask.
1: Here's the thing, though. I have skills. I one time slept for a 5-hour bus ride.
0: Okay.
1: From here to Boston on a chorus.
0: Hold on. From like
1: Syracuse,
0: especially, to Boston,
1: nonstop. I laid on my side.
0: You didn't like, okay, so that's
1: my teachers actually woke me up at one point just to make sure I was alive.
0: Okay,
1: because they actually were like, "Are you okay?" I'm like, "Yeah, I'm good." I slept through the entire thing on a bus with at least 30 high schoolers, and I did not wake up once.
0: Wow,
1: I slept through the entire thing. They woke me up. They woke me up when we got to one rest stop, and then we kept going. And there was a bathroom on
0: the bus.
1: It was just to get food, and I didn't even really eat anything. I just kind of like got a milkshake and then went back to sleep. and that was
0: okay,
1: it.
0: Yeah.
1: And so I think that if I like, if I sleep, if I just, gotta like maybe sleep a little early the next day so that the first day so that I am, it's like a long day. I get onto the plane. It's been a long day and I just, I'm out. I'm just out.
0: This is, oh, this was rough.
1: What?
0: I did, I fall asleep on car rides usually. Mm-hmm. Issue is, sometimes I do snore.
1: Oh.
0: Small van. I woke myself up. People were like, they're like, what goes on? I don't think I was like snoring, but I think I like did one and then opened myself awake. And then I was like, who did that?
1: In like my
0: crying
1: junior, senior year of high school, I was struggling, you know, as everyone does. Yeah. And so I got a little bit of a reputation for falling asleep in class. Oh, and but people were very nice about it.
0: That's good.
1: My teachers were all very nice about it because I was a good student. Like, my junior year wasn't great, but like I didn't fail any classes. Senior year, like, I was fine. Like, I was a good student, so it was okay. Like, I didn't have the best grades, but it was okay.
0: Yeah.
1: But there was a video of me that this girl who I was friends with, ish. Like, we were like acquaintances, right? She was very nice. And she took a video of me and I am passed out on a desk. We were in desk pair. So there's a guy sitting next to me who was like scooched as far away as possible as he could. And I am literally, my nose is pressed against the desk. It is smushed. And you can just slightly hear a little sound of me snoring.
0: That's pretty
1: rough. Because his teacher would turn on like a history documentary and then leave the class and the lights would be off. And I was out. And the video, her friend goes, not slick. And she like shakes her head and I'm in the background just out. I was out. Like, I was fully out. And it is one of my favorite videos. It is very funny. I think I might have shown it to you before.
0: You've referenced it before.
1: I have.
0: I do recall.
1: I can pull it out.
0: We do it. We at my high school, they did give us free periods on occasion if it was like senior year. We had a wonderful, some of the best naps I had were in the auditorium.
1: I would get sleep paralysis. I would have.
0: Whoa,
1: I had a.
0: Let's dive into this.
1: I had a math class that I would constantly be falling asleep in.
0: Okay.
1: And then I would immediately after that math class, I would have a study hall, so I would go to take a nap.
0: Yeah.
1: Almost without fail, every other time I had a study hall, I would have sleep paralysis.
0: Wow.
1: And it would feel like I was suffocating, and I would have a hood on, so it would look, and you'd see, I wasn't awake, but like I was.
0: Yeah.
1: Like, so I would see like little feet moving under my hood, at, like as if like someone's walking past the door and the lights are on, and I would hear the bell, and I wouldn't be able to move. So I'd start panicking, thinking I was going to be late to my next class, that I wouldn't be able to breathe, and I'd just be stuck there.
0: Oh, okay.
1: And I'd just get stuck. And I never, I would wake up, and usually it was, not even halfway through the period, and it would be, I just, again, hallucinated all of that.
0: Okay.
1: Because that's what sleep paralysis does. Yeah. You're literally dreaming about, but, not really.
0: Oh, okay, yeah.
1: Because your brain, it's in that stage between waking up and REM, it's, you get stuck there, and so your brain is aware, but not, there's studies on it, it's interesting.
0: Yeah.
1: It sucks.
0: Yeah.
1: It's not fun. And I do get sleep paralysis now a little bit. Not very often, though. Usually it's something usually it's me laying in the bed and there's a thing in the corner of the room.
0: Is it a cool thing?
1: It depends. One time, did you ever see that show when you were a little kid? It was like those rabbits, those white rabbits with the buck
0: Ruby?
1: Teeth. No. Whoa. This was on cartoon something. It was those little, they were really weird. They had the buck teeth. They had these really weird big eyes and they just kind of lived. And I just did weird things. It was like a TV show, and I never really watched it.
0: The rabbits.
1: I've seen it once or twice, but one of the weirdest things I ever had was a giant rabbit that was pink was in the corner, on the wall, like a spider in the corner of my room, and it was just staring.
0: That's a pooka.
1: And I knew it was slowly sliding down the wall. It was going to get me. And it was terrifying, right?
0: Yeah.
1: Because, I mean, but it wasn't. It wasn't.
0: Yeah.
1: It was a rabbit.
0: It was a giant pink.
1: It was a giant pink fluffy mascot-like rabbit.
0: That's just the pooka from the movie Harvey.
1: But my paralysis told me that I was going to die.
0: Oh, yeah.
1: So, of course, it was the scariest thing ever.
0: But that's a pooka. In the movie Harvey, he's a 7-foot-tall... giant invisible rabbit man who can see into the future and kind of control what happened?
1: So what I'm hearing is I just got visited by that dude.
0: Yeah, except he was in little spider mode in the corner.
1: And yeah, was probably trying to eat me like a carrot.
0: No, he doesn't do that.
1: Well, this one
0: he
1: was.
0: Just goes to the
1: this
0: bar.
1: One was. This one was
0: that
1: going
0: one was?
1: To.
0: Okay.
1: That one was gonna. I was the carrot, and he was.
0: That was
1: gonna,
0: his son. He was going through a phase.
1: Yeah.
0: A visible phase. He's gonna visible. Go back to being invisible.
1: And I don't want the world.
0: Okay, let's play Iris.
1: Yes, please.
0: Actually, we're going to play acoustic number 3. Then we're going to play Iris. Here we go. Acoustic number 3, Goo Goo Dolls. Boom.

0: That was acoustic number three by the Goo Goo Dolls. I did something. There we go. That one was short. What do you think of that one?
1: It was beautiful. I do desperately want to hear more about the dreams that you have of you trying to drive a car from the back seat.
0: Yeah.
1: That is beautiful.
0: Is the steering wheel attached to the car?
1: No,
0: I'm just like in like maybe the back middle seat. And somehow I just do it.
1: Oh.
0: And there's nobody else in the car.
1: Are you like telepathically like?
0: No, I think I'm reaching my feet. Or like sometimes it's like I'm reaching my feet over it and then also grabbing onto it. I don't know. It's a very weird one and I don't
1: really
0: know where it comes
1: long
0: from.
1: Stretchy arms?
0: No.
1: You're just doing it. It's dream logic. It's not dream logic. You are, but like there is no true reason to explain.
0: It'd be like
1: how.
0: I'm sleeping and then the people driving are like, "Hey, we're gonna go," and I'm like, "Okay, on the highway." And then like, "That's fine, I got it covered." And then I'm like, oh shoot, I should. Because this is the fun realization. I'm like, it's like I don't know if it's lucid dream or something, but it's like my dream logic finally like catches up with me. I'm like, oh shoot, I need to get my way to the front seat to be able to drive.
1: That's not lucid. Lucid dreaming would be like, oh, I'm in a dream right now. I'm just gonna go with it.
0: Well, it's like halfway. It's halfway.
1: But this is just like you're just like, oh, this isn't how it should logically be.
0: Yes.
1: But that's not lucid because again, you're not. Are you aware in the moment that you're dreaming? Or do you just know that something's wrong?
0: I'm just sometimes like, this isn't right. I need to adjust this.
1: Yeah, that just sounds like your brain compensating for the fact that it's crazy and it's trying to make you do weird things.
0: Well, one of the weird ones was the time that this was terrible. Nap in my freshman dorm room. I wake up, the dream, and I'm like, okay, this is nice. And I was like, yeah, it's interesting that there's now a wall in the middle of the room. With a little door and a little window up top. And I was like, that's crazy that we put in, like, you know how people, like, put up, like, a curtain in between the two beds. I was like, that's cool how we have a wall there now. Woke up again, and I said, that was rough. I have a lot of dreams where I wake up from my dreams.
1: Yeah.
0: And those are the worst.
1: Remember the one you told me about the guy? You were, like, being driven by some football guy named Tom that you just made.
0: Oh, my gosh. That was the worst.
1: Tom was like, what up, bro? I'm going to drive you to the dentist's office.
0: We literally
1: sat there, and you explained this entire elaborate dream.
0: Yes.
1: And the only thing I truly grasped was the random man named Tom who was, like a 6'5" football player.
0: My dream was... Okay. Because this one did me in. This one really did me in. I have multiple dreams. Like, this, my brain does this thing where it compensates because it's like, it realizes a factual inaccuracy. Like, there's been
1: and multiple, it tries to fix it.
0: There's been multiple times where I've moved into new housing on campus and then realized I already have a room. And then I'm like, oh, I just have two rooms because I'm cool. Yeah. And then I'm like, having this extra space is wonderful. And I can pick where I want to sleep each night. Like, honestly,
1: of course,
0: that's like a dream in the sense of like, I want this.
1: Right. And your brain has to make it as, yeah.
0: But this one was that there was an extra dorm. Like, it was essentially like a small suite in the library.
1: Yes.
0: Like,
1: yes.
0: Past where the librarians worked. And I was there. And then those guys were there. There was a dog there. I think it was a golden retriever. Maybe it got loose. But they were doing something in the fridge area of it. And then and then immediately I was like, well, I got to go back to my normal house. And then the guy was like, hey, we can drive. And his name was Tom, and he was cool, but he doesn't exist. But he drove me there, and I was like, hey, dude, thanks. I appreciate it. That's all I remember. But it was weird. It was rough.
1: The weirdest dream I ever had, because I don't, unless I'm having sleep paralysis, I tend to not, or I have like a really weird dream.
0: Yeah.
1: I tend to not remember my dreams actually get in a deep enough sleep to have them.
0: Mine are wrong.
1: So the craziest one I ever had was I ate one of my friends like Kirby style.
0: Oh,
1: like
0: I swallowed them. Unhinged your jaw.
1: I unhinged my jaw like Kirby. My head grew really, really big and I went and I just ate them. And then they died, but they were.
0: We're
1: listening to ourselves.
0: Yep. Let's hear it. Oh, okay. We missed that. We missed that.
1: Should I go and do it again?
0: No, it's fine. I'm gonna do it
1: just so we can hear it again. Wow.
0: Okay, perfect.
1: But they had died, but they were also in this like magical little like bubble. It was like a. Sorry,
0: we heard it ourselves. Again.
1: But it was this magical little like bubble that was like glowing It was like rainbow-ish, and my friend's head was just in it. And they were speaking.
0: Like the Mario bubble in the Mario games.
1: Yes, yes. Perfect. But it wasn't based on that. It just kind of was. Like, it wasn't an associate. It was just there.
0: It just was.
1: And my friend was like whispering things to me.
0: Yeah.
1: And I'm like,
0: and
1: we knew they were not alive.
0: Okay.
1: But if we popped the bubble, they would really go away. So we were like, okay. And it was just, that was it. That was like the entire dream. My friend was in the bubble speaking to me. Like acting like normal, but just in the bubble.
0: Rough.
1: And it was just the head. It was just the head. It was like the fisheye camera kind of look to it. That was just it.
0: Wow.
1: Yep.
0: Sorry. I'm now picturing that little. It's very weird because you brought back images in my head that I like of.
1: Think
0: that
1: of Megamind.
0: Library suite.
1: Oh
0: no! I'm thinking of the dream you reminded me of. As soon as you said it, it all flashed back. I want to let you know the images immediately flashed back. I was like, "Oh, here's the plots analysis." My dreams, it's rough for me going home and sleeping in my normal bed because I pass out. I go back and I'm like, I'm like when I get good sleep,
1: I wish
0: I go into REM state and I'm like, I wake up exhausted, or like but it's good because I'm like, I get like 12 hours of sleep, but when I do that, I wake up and I'm like, wow,
1: you're thirsty, everything's sweaty, you're not sure what time it is, where am I?
0: It's just where I'm like, oh. I just went through half a day, and I'm like, I need another nap, but it's not worth it. Yeah. Okay. Anyways, now we're gonna do Iris for real by the Goo Goo Dolls. Here we go.

0: That was Iris by the Goo Goo Dolls. No notes.
1: Perfection.
0: I am exhausted, so I would play the next song because I love Iris. I think it's an amazing song. I like Hate This Place. The track that it follows. Oh, actually, the track that falls right after. But Iris is like so generational classic that I'm like it's like neck and neck, where I'm like both are on the same level for me. I just like Hate This Place because I'm a freak who likes to I like the non singles.
1: No, that's
0: pretty
1: cool.
0: But also it has a very fun thing where it's don't go dream away, you're my sweet.

0: myself, and I don't, not on purpose. I do it in not intentionally, and I am going to be humming that song all day.
1: Oh, perfect.
0: During my job, and to the point that I annoy all of my coworkers.
1: As you should.
2: That's why I bring my
0: AirPods. I can't because I'm working in a. I cannot bring. I'm in a lab, and if somebody spills chemical, what was really funny was I was stacking cups, and I decided that I was going to make the tallest.
1: Oh yes,
0: cup
1: you showed
0: tower.
1: Me that video.
0: So from the counter, I had gotten my cups to almost touch the ceiling. Like, if I had stood on the counter, I don't think I could have touched the ceiling. And I took a video of myself doing do-do-do-do as I panned up. All of the cups fell. Every single one. On me. On me. I went, and it crashed. And I immediately panicked, and I ran so fast to get all these cups up. I'm like, someone's going to come, and they're going to check on me to make sure I'm alive. They're going to see me sitting in a pile of cups, and I'm what am I going to say? I was stacking them, and they fell over? No! No! And no one came to check on me. No one came to check on me. And I realized that I can make sound in that room, and either no one... Either they just didn't care.
1: Or they didn't hear.
0: Or they didn't hear. So I could just put music on my phone and do that. But I'm not supposed to have my headphones on in case there's an emergency because we're supposed to be able to hear. We're supposed to be able to hear.
1: That's true. AirPods have a function where they have.
0: Here's the thing, though.
1: Where you speak and you can hear it. So if you speak, the music stops. That's actually pretty interesting. I'm translating from our special guest. Got it. That makes sense. So when working and speaking and meeting people, it cuts the music anytime you speak.
0: The thing is, though, is that I would be so hyper-focused on the music that somebody else would be like, Amelia, Amelia, and I'd be like, and I don't want the word. And in the background, I wouldn't be able to.
1: One of my sweet mates, I was singing in the bathroom, and one of my sweet mates walked in. The door was like propped up. And they yelled, and then I jumped. And they were scared me, and it was bad. It was not my proudest. I haven't jumped like that in a while.
2: I mean, I've knocked on the wood behind you, and that's how
1: I jumped. I do.
0: I felt so bad. There was this guy in my house last year who...
1: Any relation?
0: in the house on campus.
1: House on campus.
0: Campus. Not just my normal. There was just a guy in my house.
1: Yes.
0: His name was Ted. He lived in my basement.
1: Like, okay,
0: we kind
1: so
0: of
1: this
0: threw
1: is where,
0: bread scraps down there once in a while.
1: This
0: so
1: is where the pooping comes from.
0: This is where the what?
1: 7 foot tall giant invisible rabbit.
0: Yes.
1: The guy in your house.
0: Yes.
1: I was like, there's a creature in your house.
0: No. This is an actual living human being.
1: God.
0: And I would always have my headphones on. And this guy, without fail, would accidentally scare me. And it got to the point that he very much was trying not to. He was very much like, we would do this. He'd like wave his arms in the air, try and get my attention. And he'd like walk by, and I would jump. And I literally one time jumped and fell on the floor.
1: Was this Jack or?
0: No, this was not Jack.
1: Who was it?
0: This is not Jack. This is.
1: Nobody's here.
0: I'm forgetting his name. It's really embarrassing. It's Alana's.
1: Oh, Michael Sullivan.
0: Possibly.
1: Yes.
0: Michael sounds right. I don't know his last name. I felt so bad. Every time he would walk into a room, I would literally jump out of my pants. Like, I would be cartoon style. Oh, I just spit a little bit. The emphasis was there.
1: Yeah.
0: I would literally, like, jump out of my skin. And I felt so bad because he really wasn't trying to. At one point, I was sitting in front of the front door of the house.
1: Okay.
0: With a bunch of plants. He walked through the front door. I'm facing away.
1: Yeah.
0: And he tried to... like stomp on the ground, I guess, to get the vibration of the ground to make me aware that he was there.
1: Okay.
0: The door closed. I heard that. I turned around, saw him, and I went, and I jumped. And he's like, I'm so sorry. I'm so sorry. I'm so sorry. And every single time I felt so bad.
1: That's amazing.
0: Are we about to hear myself scream? No, I think we
1: passed it. Thank you.
0: Aww.
1: Okay. Well, because it might scare you again.
0: You're right. I might hear and jump and cry.
1: Well, you know what? We didn't get to the Imagine Dragons CD that I had this time. But
0: We didn't get to listen
1: maybe
0: to
1: next,
0: Imagine
1: next
0: Dragons.
1: Week,
0: that's so sad. I'm so sad.
1: They have a lot of good stuff.
0: That's so sad.
1: Mm-hmm. You haven't even heard their early stuff.
0: Mm-hmm. Oh, buddy. I was a big Imagine. This is hate from within the community.
1: What did you start? What do you listen to?
0: All.

0: of it. All of it. All of it.
1: Have you listened to the EPs in 2009?
0: Probably.
1: Have you listened to Egyptian?
0: Yes.
1: Okay, what's Egyptian? Boom. Boom.
0: Don't do that. I listen again, you
1: what's
0: guys.
1: What's Egyptian? No. What's Egyptian then? When I say Egyptian, what does that mean in context here? Ooh, somebody's stumbling. Ooh, somebody's trying. Ooh, somebody's not as locked in.
0: I might not be as locked in. I might not be as locked in. I apologize. You might have got me.
1: Yep, you are locked
0: out. You might have gotten me on this one. I listened to so much of them. I would listen to every single thing. I may have blocked it out. I genuinely may have blocked it out. I would sob on the floor listening to these songs, and now I listen to them and I physically cringe every time I listen to them. Room five.
1: I'm
0: not spending every day.
1: But you listen to Night Visions. You listen to.
0: I have listened.
1: Smoke and Mirrors.
0: Yes.
1: Smoke and Mirrors is the best.
0: I have listened again. I think I have. Oh, that's a random song. That's not right. Let me pull up Imagine Dragons and see if I can figure out the one that I'm thinking.
1: Origins has a good song.
0: And my phone won't load. Please, please, please.
1: I haven't listened much to Loom. But I do find it funny that was the last album before the YouTuber Brad Taste in Music had a full, like the full descent and full spiral that led to, I think he got arrested. I don't know. it's something, but I think maybe next week I'm going to force you I'll prepare a deep dive.
0: When you're talking about Egyptian, are you talking about like their 2011?
1: Maybe. Let me see. No. Egyptian is actually a different group.
0: It's a different group?
1: It's him and his wife of the time.
0: Oh, God. Yeah. I was thinking you had some like reference in a song that you were thinking about. And because for me, I always look at the color scheme of these albums and think Egyptian.
1: Yes.
0: So when you said that, I'm like, oh yeah, I know. And then you're like, what is it? And I want to say the color of the. But then I realized you were talking about something more. You're talking about something more niche. And I was like, oh wait a second.
1: I got very niche with it, but those EPs have really good stuff. And
0: that's what
1: even,
0: I was listening. That's what I was thinking of. Was the
1: EPs. But then, do you even know about The Pit? I would rather be here where the colors bloom and the sun shines. It shines on you and it lights up my life. Almost saying that at a middle school talent show instead of saying love.
0: So it seems, I guess I'm just not as, I truly am not
1: good,
0: as locked
1: good.
0: In. But I've listened to like most of their,
1: But you've listened to the albums in full and not just the singles. Okay.
0: Yeah, albums in full.
1: Okay, well, maybe.
0: I really loved Follow You. Follow You was, that was the song that I was like, which is a crazy
1: That's
0: song.
1: That's a crazy
0: that
1: pull
0: album.
1: For you to like get into them with.
0: No, to get into them. But that was just like when that album.
1: Mercury.
0: Yeah, how long? That was a recent album.
1: Yeah, that was 2023.
0: I was a little too old. I was a little too old to be really liking that.
1: Yeah.
0: And but again, this was during my COVID. This was during like my COVID era, and I remember walking around circles at my table, around this table that I had in my house, just being like. It's so deep, and I don't know why. I really don't know why.
1: That they like locked in for really on that album, and I watched the
0: which
1: music.
0: Which one?
1: Crushed.
0: Mm.
1: I re-listened to that one when they put out a music video for it, and it's like when they put it in context of the music video, it's really good.
0: I'm trying to remember which one. I'm so bad with names of songs.
1: It's called Crushed.
0: Oh my God! No way! No, I had no idea the song was called.
1: I'm gonna cut your mic. I'm kidding.
0: No!
1: I'm kidding. Yes, we know you have trouble.
0: I'm listening to myself roast.
1: Oh yeah. Yeah. No, that's fair.
0: But I'm so sad.
1: But next week we'll do a deep dive.
0: Okay. of Imagine Dragons.
1: It'll be like a charcuterie board.
0: I don't want a charcuterie board. Can we add like a couple of like.
1: It will be both a Ricky Jamrez cinematic music universe and an Imagine Dragons deep dive. We'll go back and forth between a very creative project by an 18-year-old British kid that I've fallen in love with.
0: Isn't that crazy?
1: And then we'll do Imagine Dragons.
0: I'm telling you, you should listen to the song of the guy that I follow. He's this guy who I followed him for a couple of years.
1: It's like an arch. Wherever he may go.
0: I follow you. No. He
1: has a reference to the song.
0: Has like a artistic work that he's like an angel that has fallen and is like learning about the world.
1: Oh, that's actually pretty
0: and
1: cool.
0: I have this song. I think you would love this song.
1: Okay.
0: I think this is right up your alley. And I think I've sent it to you before, but you just haven't listened to it yet.
1: Which, okay.
0: Double check. You gotta like really sit there for a second because the song changes drastically.
1: I feel like.
0: But I love this song. And it's one that I don't think a lot of people would listen to typically because but for me I like really it's really nice. Spotify. I really like it.
1: Okay.
0: And I think it's him. I could be wrong. I don't want to be wrong and misgender.
1: That's a
0: beautiful artist. So
1: that's fair. I'm pulling up my master playlist right now. Actually, I'm going to end the show real quick because we could just talk. This is College Radio from Hobart and Woodsmith Colleges, 105.7 FM, WHWS LP Geneva. 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I hope you have a wonderful Thursday tomorrow. Bye-bye.

0: that's enough of that noise, huh? Who needs it anyway? 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

0: Three Stories presents Under the Covers, an evening of Dolly Parton at the Cracker Factory on Friday, June 19th. Mother Wart, Amanda Ashley and Ashley Cox, Kalia and the Koi Dogs, and the Cool Club and the Lipker Sisters interpret songs by Dolly Parton beginning at 8 p.m. More information and tickets are at thecrackerfactory.org.
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1: 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Mother Wart, Amanda Ashley and Ashley Cox, Kalia and the Koi Dogs, and the Cool Club and the Lipker Sisters interpret songs by Dolly Parton beginning at 8 p.m. More information and tickets are at thecrackerfactory.org. Our weather forecast for Geneva, rainy and hot, mostly cloudy tonight. A chance of showers toward dawn with overnight lows in the upper 60s. Mostly cloudy Thursday, a chance of showers or thunderstorms. Highs in the upper 80s, but heat index values as high as the mid-90s. And showers and thunderstorms on Friday with gusty winds and highs in the upper 80s. 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
2: You know, every now and then I think you might like to hear something from us. Nice and easy. But there's just one thing, you see. We never ever do nothing nice and easy. We always do it nice and rough. But we're gonna take the beginning of this song and do it easy. But then we're gonna do the finish

Hey, it's the Hermit here, and you're about to hear something a little different. It's an archive edition of Stuck in the Psychedelic Era. It means it's not the same show you just heard Tuesday. Could be from any time over the last 10 years. I'm just kind of sneaking shows at you one at a time. So stay tuned, check it out. Hours you are stuck in the psychedelic era with a hermit, and we're going to get this week going with a set of tunes recorded in England.

wrapping up a Recorded in England set, actually recorded in London, to be more specific. Savior Machine from the album The Man Who Sold the World came out in 1970. We also had King Crimson in there, The Court of the Crimson King, from the album In the Court of the Crimson King. A single from the Kinks, Days.

0: Hello, I love you. Won't you tell me your name? The Doors, their 1968 single from the Waiting for the Sun album, and one of their biggest hits, actually. Good tune there. And yes, Hello, I Love You, Won't You Tell Me Your Name was the official, really long, original title of that single when it was released. Later labels shortened it just down to Hello, I Love You for some odd reason. I have no idea why. I guess they just got tired of typing all those words, whatever it was. Hey, if you'd like a little more information about the songs you hear, maybe even more of an explanation. No, I won't even go there. But you can get extra stuff just by visiting our webpage, hermitradio.com. Once you're there, find the playlist. It's there someplace. And check out show number B36. 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
0: Stuck in the psychedelic era with a hermit. 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

0: A trio of tunes from 1967, Small Faces, Ichiku Park. That was actually their biggest American hit. They had several British hits, however. Jefferson Airplane, White Rabbit, speaking of pretty big hits there. And Jimi Hendrix Experience, the opening track from the original British pressing of Are You Experienced? Foxy Lady. That was buried on the American album, nonetheless, one of his best-known tunes there. All those tunes from 1967. And you are stuck in the psychedelic era with the Hermit. We might be listening on KBOG in Bandon, Oregon. 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
1: I like to do a song of great social and political import. It goes like this. Oh, Lord, won't you buy me a Mercedes Benz? My friends all drive Porsches. I must make amends. Worked hard all my lifetime. No help from my friends. So, oh Lord, won't you buy me a Mercedes Benz? Oh Lord, won't you buy me a color TV? Dialing for dollars is trying to find me. I wait for delivery each day until 3. So, oh Lord, won't you buy me a color TV? Oh Lord, won't you buy me a night on the town? I'm counting on you, Lord. Please don't let me down. Prove that you love me and buy the next round. Oh Lord, won't you buy me a night on the town? Everybody, oh Lord, won't you buy me a Mercedes Benz? My friends all drive Porsches. 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Worked hard all my lifetime. No help from my friends. 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

0: They gaped upon me with their mouths as a ravening and a roaring lion. 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
1: The Guess Who. 1970, the album Share the Land. Also one of their biggest hits, Hang On to Your Life. Janis Joplin in there, Mercedes Benz, the last thing she ever recorded, released in 1971 on the Pearl album. And you are stuck in a psychedelic era with the Hermit. We might be listening on Classic Hits UK online, the station with a heart of gold.
2: Rat Bulldog closed down their shop. They didn't want to, it was all they had got. Selling atonal apples, amplified heat, and Pressed Rat's collection of dog legs and feet. Sadly they left, telling no one goodbye. Pressed Rat wore red jodhpurs, and Warthog his striped tie. Between them, they carried a three-legged sack. Went straight round the corner and never came back.

Fred Stratton Warthog closed down their shop. The bad Captain Madman had told them to stop selling atonal apples, amplified heat, and Prestrat's collection of dog legs and feet. Bad Captain Madman had ordered their fate. He laughed and stumped off with a nautical gate. The gate turned into a derogatory, and his peg leg got woodwork, broke into three.

Fresh Red and Warthog closed down their shop. They didn't want to, which was all they had got. Selling atonal apples, amplified heat, and Press Rat's collection of dog legs and

much here, wrapping up this hour of the show. The tune is called Doctor Please, from the album Vincebus Eruptum. And also from 1968, Cream, Pressed Rat and Warthog, the Wheels of Fire album, Ginger Baker doing a rare lead vocal for the band. And for the past 60 minutes, you've been stuck in a psychedelic era. It's a production of Hermit Radio in association with Finger Lakes Public Radio. Our producer is Stephen R. Webb. Our associate producer is Greg Conroll. The show is recorded live at the studios of WHWS and WEOS at Hobart and William Smith Colleges in Geneva, New York. Production funding for Stuck in the Psychedelic Era comes from the number 23. Yeah, let all the conspiracy theorists figure that one out.

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1: Our weather forecast for Geneva, rainy and hot, mostly cloudy today. Showers and thunderstorms beginning mid-morning with gusty winds, highs in the upper 80s, but heat index values in the mid-90s. Partly cloudy tonight, overnight lows in the upper 60s. Showers and thunderstorms Friday with gusty winds and highs in the upper 80s. 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
0: So you listened to 1 hour. You got another one to go, though. So don't go away. Keep it tuned right here to WHWS for hour two of our archive edition of Stuck in the Psychedelic Era with Hermit. And how could you turn that down?

Rolling Stones, their first American hit, not their first British hit by any means, but the first one to break in the U.S., covering Buddy Holly, Not Fade Away, from 1964. And you are stuck in the psychedelic era with Hermit, where we have a set of tunes from Simon and Garfunkel, starting off with a tune from Bookends that did not originally appear on Bookends. And yeah, you can get the story by visiting our webpage, hermitradio.com. 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

tunes from Simon and Garfunkel. That one from the Parsley, Sage, Rosemary and Thyme album, The Big Bright Green Pleasure Machine. We also had A Hazy Shade of Winter, a single released in 1966 that came out 2 years later on the Bookends album, and Fakin' It, another single, that one from early 1967 that also appeared on Bookends. And You Are Stuck in the Psychedelic Era with a Hermit. In late 1966, Donovan thought maybe his career might actually be over. He was having problems with his record company, and his latest album didn't even come out in his native land. However, turned out that album was a pretty big hit in the United States, and that pretty much took care of things for him. He was much more popular in the U.S. than he was at home, simply because his records weren't coming out there for like a year, year and a half, something like that. He wrote this tune, though, when he was feeling like maybe it was over.

bleu.

Young Girl Blues from the Mellow Yellow album. Where Your Love Like Heaven was from an album called A Gift from a Garden, or From a Flower to a Garden, rather. Although it was also released as two separate albums, that album was, and one of those albums was called Where Your Love Like Heaven, so I suppose it could be the title track of an album. Writer in the Sun, another track from Mellow Yellow, getting that set underway. And you are stuck in the psychedelic era with the Hermit. The Chocolate Watchman is one of those classic stories of a band not really getting a fair shake, you might say. Although, to their credit, they didn't really care anyway. They were more into live performances. However, they did get into the studio from time to time, make records, that kind of thing. However, about half the stuff on their albums wasn't actually by the band at all. And in some cases, it was really strange. The band got to play a song, but then the producer substituted somebody else's vocals for Dave Aguilar's. I guess he felt Dave sounded a little too much like Mick Jagger and wanted to get somebody to sound a little different. Still, if you're going to record a band called the Chocolate Watch Band, seems to me, record the band called the Chocolate Watch Band, but that's the way things were done in 1968 when the song Medication was recorded for their second album. However, in 2005, Dave Aguilar finally got the last laugh on that one. He went back and recorded a brand new vocal for Medication.

0: the tune Medication, as done by Chocolate Watch Band, with Dave Aguilar finally adding in his own vocals many, many years after the original recording was made. And that is available, in case you're wondering, on an import CD called Melts in Your Brain, Not on Your Wrist. It is, they describe it as the complete and definitive Chocolate Watch Band, clearly delineating between the real and the fake group and superseding all prior releases. And I gotta say, this is the most complete, and like they say, they delineated between the fake and the real by putting them on separate discs. So, pretty cool stuff there from the Chocolate Watch Band, and you can get more information, of course, by checking out the webpage, hermitradio.com. Once you're there, find the playlist link. It's there someplace. Look for show B36. 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
1: Our weather forecast for Geneva, rainy and hot, mostly cloudy today. Showers and thunderstorms beginning mid-morning with gusty winds. Highs in the upper 80s, but heat index values in the mid-90s. Partly cloudy tonight, overnight lows in the upper 60s. Showers and thunderstorms Friday with gusty winds and highs in the upper 80s. 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Three Stories presents Under the Covers, an evening of Dolly Parton at the Cracker Factory on Friday, June 19th. Mother Wart, Amanda Ashley and Ashley Cox, Kalia and the Koi Dogs, and the Cool Club and the Lipker Sisters interpret songs by Dolly Parton beginning at 8 p.m. More information and tickets are at thecrackerfactory.org.
0: Stuck in the psychedelic era with a hermit. 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

0: Three Stories presents Under the Covers, an evening of Dolly Parton at the Cracker Factory on Friday, June 19th. Mother Wart, Amanda Ashley and Ashley Cox, Kalia and the Koi Dogs, and the Cool Club and the Lipker Sisters interpret songs by Dolly Parton beginning at 8 p.m. More information and tickets are at thecrackerfactory.org.
1: WHWS.

Our weather forecast for Geneva, rainy and hot, mostly cloudy today. Showers and thunderstorms beginning mid-morning with gusty winds. Highs in the upper 80s, but heat index values in the mid-90s. Partly cloudy tonight, overnight lows in the upper 60s. Showers and thunderstorms Friday with gusty winds and highs in the upper 80s. 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

0: He stays up all night working on songs. But then I guess we all do the same thing. He's still asleep.
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0: historic Geneva Summer Concert Series at Rose Hill Mansion begins Father's Day, Sunday, June 21st, from 5 to 7. The Cool Club and Lipker Sisters perform an evening of jazz, boogie woogie, and swing. The concerts are open to the public. 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

weather forecast for Geneva. Rainy and hot, mostly cloudy today. Showers and thunderstorms beginning mid-morning with gusty winds. Highs in the upper 80s, but heat index values in the mid-90s. Partly cloudy tonight, overnight lows in the upper 60s. Showers and thunderstorms Friday with gusty winds and highs in the upper 80s. 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

And during the few moments that we have left, we want to talk right down to earth in a language that everybody here can easily understand.

0: 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Mother Wart, Amanda Ashley and Ashley Cox, Kalia and the Koi Dogs, and the Cool Club and the Lipker Sisters interpret songs by Dolly Parton beginning at 8 p.m. More information and tickets are at thecrackerfactory.org.
1: Hobart and William Smith College Radio.

our weather forecast for Geneva, rainy and hot, mostly cloudy today. Showers and thunderstorms beginning mid-morning with gusty winds, highs in the upper 80s, but heat index values in the mid-90s. Partly cloudy tonight, overnight lows in the upper 60s. Showers and thunderstorms Friday with gusty winds and highs in the upper 80s. This is 105.7 FM, WHWS LP Geneva.